0: Marco Labrach está presentando
1: That's the way I like it.
0: Essential Loops.
1: Yeah, yeah, bro. No way, dude. It's very cool to know that this song is confessionado. The green for Santiago. The other day, Tabaco Labrach.

0: to the waistline. 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Now ass is okay if you're into that sort of thing, but you know what?
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The end of the world is at 8. Sorry, clickbait.

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1: 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Dancing forever, the return of Master Boy.

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Well, well, she makes me feel all right. She's a natural-born woman, natural-born soul sender. Natural-born woman, natural-born soul sender.

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I know how to make you feel like you wanna feel. But I can't lose with what

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If the scat man can do it, so can you. Everybody's saying that the scat man stutters but does and never stutter when he sings. But what you don't know, I'm gonna tell you right now that the stutter and the scat is the same thing. Yo, I'm the scat man. Where's the scat man? I'm the scat man. Why should we be pleasing any politician reasons who would

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As a matter of fact, I don't let nothing hold you back. If the scat man can do it, so can you. I hear you all ask about the meaning of scat. Well, I'm the professor, and all I can tell you is while you're still sleeping, the saints are still weeping, because things you call dead haven't yet had the chance to be born.

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It's like 10,000 spoons when all you need is a knife. It's meeting the man of my dreams and then meeting his beautiful wife. And isn't it ironic? Don't you think?